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On a bar stool, she took off her ring. 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
1: And Alessia from Bunch of Ace.
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Stop looking, listen, give props to the light skin. Knowledge is the key to be the best of a black man. Wisdom understands the ways of a Dutchland. Bring them along, I hear a bell, what the hell? I'm told to the MCs, they promise not to tell. Oh, swell, I got too many styles you can't get with. What's up, Doc? My fuck's funny with this carrot. Sing them a song, I wanna sing them a song. Sing them a song, I wanna rock about the babies. It won't be long until you're pushing up days. 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